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1: 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I'm lucky yours and hers aren't similar in any way. But you're an undertone still if she listens. You're on the tip of my

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1: I like to move it, move it. I like to move it, move it. I like to move it, move it. You like to...

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Live a more life till your feet's on the ground. Then put your hands up in the air. Wave like I just don't care. And if you're ready to rock, then rock with me. And somebody say, oh yeah.

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My confession and truly hard, yeah, one an obsession. But the joke is over, you know what